You're awful bright, you're awful smart. I must admit, you broke my heart.

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You were awful smart. 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I was awful.

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1: This was a coincidence having this as a party line as well. Every now and then I get a little bit lonely when you're never coming round. Thank you. Every now and then I get a little bit tired listening to this.

got your losses, but they don't give a damn about the price. Crying out loud, forgetting you are proud, but we don't fucking care, we just want to.

Thanks for having us. Thanks for coming. Thanks for being here. Until next time. And there will be a next time. Do us a big favour, yeah? Don't forget us, and we won't forget you. Good night.

Vinilo FM. Well, it's one for the money, two for the show. Three to get ready, now go get going. But don't you step on my blue-blue shoes. Well, you can do anything. 50 años de rock and roll.

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2: Hello everyone, Joey Tempest from the band Europe, and you're of course listening to Vinilo FM.